Well, all right. Good to see you. Good to see ya. Yeah, welcome to the show, y'all. Welcome to the show. They call it rock and roll music.

So these songs come from many different sources of inspiration. This next song was inspired by a story in the Bible, Second Book of Samuel, chapter 11, to be exact. I quote, King David falls in love with Bathsheba, the beautiful wife of Uriah the Hittite. King David arranges for Uriah the Hittite to be killed in battle. King David then makes love to Bathsheba. God is not pleased. Punishment awaits in chapter 12. Thank you.

acid trap, where the viaduct looms like a bird of doom as it shifts and cracks.

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So, yeah, here's on the EP too, okay? Just follow us, lads. Here we go.

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You cast a poisonous look to the sun. You know it just doesn't happen to anyone. You know this doesn't just happen to anyone.

native snow. And Archer, where you left him with his arrow slightly out of reach. Impossible.